0: 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We're going to work our way deeper into these later night hours with some music from Slater Kenny and Guided by Voices, continuing to keep the music rolling for us here on 90.9 The Bridge, where I do hope you are having a beautiful start to what turns out to maybe be a good weekend for you. We'll keep our fingers crossed.
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0: Three in a row from Pearl Jam on the bridge. Let's keep it rolling on this block party weekend with Tom Tom Club, Genius of Love. Of course, going to kick that one off after this.
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0: You are listening to a retro block party weekend on Kansas City's 90.9 The Bridge with three in a row there from Corner Shop. We are going to keep the music rolling with Basement Jacks right after this on The Bridge.
1: Billy Allen and the Pollies return to Knuckleheads Friday, August 7th. When I gave you all of me. Billy Allen and the Pollies. It's okay, it's okay, it's okay. Tickets for Billy Allen and the Pollies are available at Knucklehead.

0: The indie rock group formed in Portland back in 2000, the Decemberists, with the retro block party weekend here on 90.9 The Bridge, 16 Military Wives, The Crane Wife Part 3, and Valerie Plame, the aforementioned there, part of that block on The Bridge. All right, hanging with Truda this morning, and we're going to keep it rolling all day long. Just a little interruption here to remind you about a couple things. We are giving away tickets for a lot of upcoming shows, including Rilo Kiley at the Uptown Theater, all of Les Claypool's bands at Starlight, Kevin Morby and Liam Kazar together at the Uptown, or the Sunset Soundcheck with Summer Breeze at Morton Amphitheater. 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

0: theater, and the pictures came out beautifully. Great job, Kevin Harvin. My goodness. You can read the write-up, you can see the pictures, and you can enjoy a show that was just, it was so good. It was so good. Jason Isbell's always so good. But yeah, great show, great write-up, great pictures. It's all just waiting for you on the app and bridge909.org. In our next set or so, let's see, we've got Blocks coming up by request for Blues Traveler, Tom Petty, and Arrested Development. We'll be back with Mr. Wendell up next on The Bridge.
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0: Tennessee, that is Arrested Development on 90.9 The Bridge. They wrap up their block on this retro block party weekend. Another block right around the corner. Blues Traveler on the way, as well as Tom Petty. American Girl will kick off that block next on The Bridge.
1: Flicked to Bethune in the box, and she scores on her current debut.
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I miss Tom Petty. His estate is actually involved in a copyright infringement suit right now that involves the Peanuts. Yes, like Snoopy. And apparently it's because they are legacy music and they're being used in digital media and not getting their compensation. And I thought, Tom Petty and Snoopy. What a great deal. That is Mary Jane's Last Dance, Running Down a Dream, and American Girl as we wrap up our block. This retro block for Tom Petty and the Heartbreakers on 90.9 The Bridge. Our next artist, Blues Traveler, no stranger to Kansas City, still traveling, still touring. We start their block with Runaround on The Bridge.

0: It is a block from XTC on this retro block party weekend, all Memorial Day weekend long on 90.9 The Bridge. If you haven't heard yet, we have officially announced our next Top 909 countdown. 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

table dealing stud, such a dirty mangy dog that named me Sue. Well, I knew that snake was my own sweet dad from a worn-out picture that my mother'd had, and I knew that scar

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And if I ever have a son, I think I'm gonna name him Bill or George, any damn thing but Sue. I still ain't that.

0: May 10th, 2004, Stereophonics came through Kansas City, performed at Starlight, opening up the show for David Bowie. That is Maybe Tomorrow, Have a Nice Day, and Dakota, as another block of bridge music wraps up for you on this Saturday afternoon. My name is Misty. What a great show that was. I love Stereophonics. I mean, David Bowie, come on, man. I figured out one thing as this retro block party weekend goes on. I am older than I thought. I will say that I got to be careful because now I'm afraid I'm going to throw up my back when I open up a jar of pickles. I'll probably start making weird noises when I get up from a chair. I had no idea. My love of music has gone back so far. Anyway, the beauty of music, right? It is a block party, and we've got a lot more to get to before Sonic Spectrum kicks off at 6 o'clock. We'll hear from Pet Shop Boys, Melissa Etheridge, and back in just a moment on the bridge, another artist on the bridge concert calendar, Primus, is next.
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0: always love that one from Melissa Etheridge. It's similar features wrapping up her block on this retro block party weekend. 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Not only Primus, Les Claypool's Flying Frog Brigade and the Claypool Lenham Delirium at Starlight. By the way, we're giving you a chance to win tickets to that show on the app and bridge909.org. 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Still to come before Sonic Spectrum at 6 o'clock, blocks of music on the way from Velvet Underground, Black Keys, Pet Shop Boys, and Tool. Yee! 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